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1: Who has not a crude nerdy outskill can down the petri zoo and their legend and in Nigeria are you candy? Who has not a can down candy father and dainty and bar can down creed goes at the answer idea. Well, that Amman chose a glass over you say Kuna candy and if I can do candy a cosna. Dela and Fayatin. I don't know Dola and the Dunakuna and the cosna. Dela for look could do your you know, not to do your rooms. None of those issues are carried and there's all a stain. Kuro, no rumor, well, motors or rumors, those are my magazine. I'm a change it. Kuna de Sukuru. And you, I'm a factor motors of Bangam, but Chaka, the party, then for a tin ma, Missalo, I'm a college, the Kalademia, William Kandaka, another uni. Say, dear Kurukuna, the car, my dad, and say, Kuna, the Rishma, I was allo, say, Kuna, the half side. Candida chain in the state of Kuji. 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We are not in religion by Biam Chati, who is a career, dear Golden Infanzi. 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

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So I want to take this time out to apologize for things that I've done and things that haven't occurred yet and things that they don't want to take responsibility for.

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0: hello
1: da bunu tijani kondiga di head of program radio ndaraso international bunu how are you doing hello hi from hasan khan your colleague I can say hello hi from radio ndaraso in studio hope you are enjoying at home with your lovely wife hello hi once again from hasan khan with your lovely wife adu bunu tijani kondiga head of program radio ndaraso international how are you doing once again da mamon mahmoud the one time editor in chief radio ndaraso international hello how are you I can say hello, hi from Hasan Khan. I can say in studio. Hope you are enjoying at home with your lovely wife. Hello, hi once again from Hasan Khan. Enjoy at home. And also, I repeat myself. I don't know what the critics will end up saying tomorrow morning. Hasan Khan will repeat himself. Hello, hi, because my dinner tomorrow. We're cringing via social media. What I do, dinner, do say WhatsApp, Instagram, Twitter. 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